0: 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La station de la station.
1: I'm nailed to the impossible. Stone heights, blue gallows. Climb. Sundered rock. Slough of despond. Trampler, mangler, mauler, butcher. Wreck. Naked like a worm. The gross bulls encompass me. Save me from the dog's mouth. Blaze on, you quandary of stars. Blaze just Orion. Climb. Roar Shenandoah. Impossible fall. Falling. Fevered rock. Us. Hewed out the mountain. Come rolling. Come tearing down. Peel, quake, Shenandoah. Impossible fall. Blaze just Orion. Blaze cool water. Blaze spoiled signage. O foul augury. Slip infinity. Trace from torn edge. Pierced exactly. Pinned to the exact. Pinned to heat. Marked on the precise. Incapacitated. Incapacitating. To fountain fly. Words of my roaring. Blue ridge stay blue. Bright wings stay bright. Eye strings snap.

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Narrow place, stretched and frightfully flayed. O thing, toad whose home is the ribcage. Water clinched the rock, river run footless. Trace the bend, O bluff wrapped in light. O talus sloped spirit summit. O earthwork and eyeball, varicose and branch. 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
1: What is your story?
0: I don't know about it anymore. That's the whole shit. I'm gonna tell you how what it is. Straight up.
1: Tell me what happened in the parking lot of that recording studio.
0: What happened? Shit that bitch had.
1: Why?
0: I don't know why you're the same thing.
1: You killed two young men now.
0: Really, they like the mark.

Take a walk, take a walk, take a walk, take a walk, take a walk, take a walk, take a walk, take a walk, take a walk, take a walk, take a walk, take a walk, take a walk, take a walk, take a walk, take a walk, take a walk, take a walk, take a walk, take a walk, take a walk, take a walk, take a walk, take a walk, take a walk, take a walk, take a walk, take a walk, take a walk, take a walk, take a walk, take a walk, take a walk, take a walk, take a walk, take a walk, take a walk, take a walk, take a walk, take a walk, take a walk, take a walk, take a walk, take a walk, take a walk, take a walk, take a walk, take a walk, take a walk, take a walk, take a walk, take a walk, take a walk, take a walk, take a walk, take a walk, take a walk, take a walk, take a walk, take a walk, take a walk, take a walk, take a walk, take a walk, take a walk, take a walk, take a walk, take a walk, take a walk, take a walk, take a walk, take a walk, take a walk, take a walk, take a walk, take a

0: Black Panther as our symbol because of the nature of Panther. 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But if the aggressor continues, then he'll strike out.
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If you bring her milk every morning, she will share her treasures. 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

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Thanks to Maury. That guide us. The path was revealed. We are here now. Inside the grotto. I'm entering the grotto to visit you. I'm not looking, only listening. Some messages must remain cryptic. Their meaning, if exposed too clearly, would be too dazzling, blinding us, burning our eyes. Maury, Maurice, poetry, faith, our guides. Just as the vegetal world, with its unsettling colors, warmth of imminent dangers, red poison, blazing thorn. The treasure lies in access to the secrets of time. Maury, guardian of memory. Maurice, guardian of time.

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0: Nowhere.
1: I love you.
0: I love you.

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I want none of your attention. 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Another call into that call.

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I want none of that back. Just build another fence. It's not for money or for power. It's just something to pass the hours. And you know better than to call me when your life is sour. 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Another call into that cliff. You swear I want it louder. Another promise I can't keep. 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
1: I'm nailed to the impossible. 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O foul augury. Slip infinity. Trace from torn edge. Pierced exactly. Pinned to the exact. Pinned to heat. Marked on the precise. 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

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Water clinched the rock, river run footless. Trace the bend, O bluff wrapped in light. O talus sloped speared summit. 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
1: What is your story?
0: 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I'm gonna tell y'all what it is. Straight up.
1: Tell me what happened.
0: Y'all in the room.
1: In the parking lot of that room.
0: What happened? Shit, that bitch had.
1: Why?
0: I don't know why it was the same thing.
1: You killed two young men now.
0: Well, they like the mark.
1: Do you have any remorse? None whatsoever.
0: Do it look like?
1: So you want to know?
0: They left me, you walk through the door to the dead. Then you got a whole bottle of the dead. Then you walk through the door to the dead. Then you walk through the door to the dead. Then you walk through the door to the dead. Take a

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I just want to say I really appreciate this because nobody ever asks to use my voice for a track. To read in a time of war, to read it again, to think about it, to read it aloud, to record it, to try again, to listen back, to send and unsend. 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

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Thanks to Maury. That guide us. The path was revealed. We are here now. Inside the grotto. 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I'm not looking, only listening. Some messages must remain cryptic. Their meaning, if exposed too clearly, would be too dazzling, blinding us, burning our eyes. Maury, Maras, poetry, faith, our guides. Just as the vegetal world, with its unsettling colors, warmth of imminent dangers, red poison, blazing tone. 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Maury, guardian of memory. Maras, guardian of time.

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0: Black Panther as our symbol because of the nature of a panther. A panther doesn't strike anyone, but when he's assailed upon, that he'll back up first. 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